0: Έμπνευση 107 FM.
1: I met you, a drôle madame. The night I landed at Paris. The night was long and you were young. You had the whole world in your hand. You ordered a glass of wine. You looked at me and I was fine. You asked me where I came from. I said in a dream with you, madame, I was born.

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Like the island years of Tom Waits, lying down together on the floor, we saw our happiness above. But now I'm here in Greece alone. My only friend, you're Vindebon, where every drop leads back to you. I wish I was Marie with you.

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Different types who wear a day coat, pants with stripes and cutaway coat, perfect fits.